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1: And three in the front, three in the rear, middle unit townhouse. Label 1, 2, 3. You want men to investigate. Crew 2, recon sounds clear. No odor, no readings.
2: Battalion 4-3 is directing on the scene. I'll get it. Go ahead and assume command from you. Once you talk to the occupant, let us know if there's any medical needs.
1: Occupants are good. They stated they were cooking and the knob came off the oven. They couldn't figure out how to shut it off. We're checking it out now. But so far, no odor, no odor in the kitchen.
2: Sound right. Confirming, kitchen's on number 2-4.
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0: Can you let the county police know we're moving the vehicles into the parking lot of George C. Marshall High School?
1: Correct.

0: 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We didn't find anything on the location given. Do we have an update on a location where the vehicle may be?
1: Am I

0: Engine 432, Medic 432. 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
1: Negative. I know Fairfax can if they have a better one. It's not what we're going through.
2: Attention to Medic 432 from Fairfax. We tried calling back. We're not getting an answer. So, again, you can go in service.
0: Copy that. 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

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Engine 413, Medic 429, on Channel 4 Bravo, Box 42905, Vehicle Fire, 2000, Cambridge Road, Queen Chevy, and Buick / GMC, Cross Street, Route 7 eastbound ramp to Route 123 southbound. Engine 408, Tower 408, on Channel 4 Bravo, Box 40809, Commercial Fire Alarm, 4225, Wadsworth Court, Satellite PSO 4 Fairmont, Cross Street, Little River Turnpike Service Road. 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

0: 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Richmond Highway, City Side Apartments, 309 Cross Street, Richmond Highway Service Road.
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Crash with injury, cross street, Richmond Highway at Fort Hunt Road.

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On Channel 4 Bravo, Box 43802, Carbon Monoxide Emergency, 14879, Lambeth Square, Cross Street, Paddington Lane.

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Engine 410, ambulance 410. On channel 4 Bravo, box 41092, crash with injury, cross street, Leesburg Pike at South George Mason Drive.

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0: And yeah, the CAD notes, it's going to be Route 7 eastbound in the left turn lane at South George Mason.
1: 4.

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Brown Court, Cross Street, Napper Road. 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On channel 4 Bravo, box 40938, EMS level 3, 8110. Brown Court, Cross Street, Napper Road.

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3: 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Sinesta Elementary School Suites, Fairfax Fair Lakes, Cross Street, Shops Lane.
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0: Fairfax, engine 440 is on scene. Proper location is Fairlex Parkway near the ramp to 286 South. Three vehicle accident. 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I'll get your patient, Cal, in a sec. I'll be out checking.
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1: 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There's a hydrant by the Verizon Store if needed. There's also one close to the entrance, but we'll use the Verizon Store.
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1: 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On scene, the strip mall, these two levels and parts, will be out investigating.
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3: 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Deli is located about 20 feet in from the main entrance. There's a very slight odor in the deli area. No hazardous readings on the forecast meters.
1: Copy, slight odor. Normal readings, 20 feet inside.

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1: Okay, now.
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2: All right, copy that. 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
3: 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There is an exit on Fire Charlie.
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3: 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Odors dissipated. 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
4: Command from engine 426. 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
3: Alright, copy that. 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
2: Direct, and 4 Delta's clear at 2131. Matic 424, engine 424, on channel 4 Bravo, box 42406, EMS level 3, 8013, Russell Road, Cross Street, Norwood Drive. Matic 424, engine 424, on channel 4 Bravo, box 42406, EMS level 3, 8013, Russell Road, Cross Street, Norwood Drive.
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0: 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We are on scene. We have a two-story split foyer home. Nothing evidence side Alpha. We're going to be pulling past the home for the truck to access and pulling a 200-foot line.
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0: 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We're trying to make access to the van to gain access to the garage. We'll give you a situation report in a second.
1: Tank 443, copy. 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

0: 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Side Alpha split the crew. 2 out, 3 in. I'll be taking my social service lap.
1: Defiant 443, engine 423. 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We have two in the front, two in the rear, no walkout basement, correction, no access to the basement. Basement is clear. There's a light haze on floor number one. Smells like food on the stove. Labeling up basement one. Still trying to get access to the garage.
2: Clinical, you got me. 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

0: 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Status check.
1: Fairfax, Deputy 402 on 4 Bravo.
0: Deputy 402.
1: We were just struck at the intersection. We're not injured, but the person took off. They're on Newington Road heading towards South Apparatus. Can you start PD?
0: 10-4. Do you have a description of the vehicle?
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1: Deputy 402. Go ahead and go over to 4 Delta.
0: Fairfax Deputy 402.
1: Deputy.
0: We're on Newington Road at Franklin Street. Can you expedite PD? The occupants of the vehicle are asking strange who are not going to approach the vehicle.
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0: 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The call from where you are?
1: It's a Lincoln SUV with a Virginia T-tag. I can't get the numbers because we're not going to get close enough to the vehicle.
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Tower 401, paramedic engine 710, ambulance 401 Echo, engine 413, ambulance 444, on channel 4 Charlie, box 40168, crash with injury, interstate 495 southbound pre-route 267, cross street, route 193 eastbound ramp to interstate 495 southbound. Tower 401, paramedic engine 710, ambulance 401 Echo, engine 413, ambulance 444, on channel 4 Charlie, box 40168. Crash with injury. Interstate 495 southbound pre-route 267, cross street. Route 193 eastbound ramp to Interstate 495 southbound.

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0: 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Skiles Way, 101, Cross Street, Roden Court. 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On channel 4 Bravo, Box 42607, EMS Level 1, 7053. Skiles Way, 101, Cross Street, Roden Court. Engine 415, Medic 415. On channel 4 Bravo, Box 41508, crash with injury, Cross Street, Walney Road at Westfields Boulevard. Engine 415, Medic 415. On channel 4 Bravo, Box 41508, crash with injury, Cross Street, Walney Road at Westfields Boulevard.
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1: Engine 413, from Tower 401, we found it on the left shoulder between the fast lane. We have turned the trailer, looks the vehicles in the fast lane. Go ahead and hop over to the fast lane and block the fast lane. We'll be behind the tractor trailer on the left shoulder, 495.

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2: Engine 413.
0: I got units on the scene, southbound, right at exit 45 Alpha. Got one in the local lanes, one in the express lanes. We're out checking.
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1: That's unknown. They might have a safety truck en route.
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Engine 404, Medic 404. On tail of 4 Bravo, Box 40410, ENS Level 1, 15400, Coat Ridge Road, Cross Street, Stuart Ridge Drive.

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EMS level 1, 3300. Gallows Road, Fairfax Hospital. EMS 403. On channel 4 Bravo, boxed, 43023. EMS level 1, 3300. Gallows Road, Fairfax Hospital.

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On channel 4 Bravo, box 43023. EMS level 1, 3300. Gallows Road, Fairfax Hospital. Engine 430, Medic 418. On channel 4 Bravo, box 43023. EMS level 1, 3300. Gallows Road, Fairfax Hospital.

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3: 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I'm able to call the UFO.
0: Okay, direct. I'm pulling up now.

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0: Looking at the notes, can we confirm the patient is now crying, indicating the patient is alive?
1: Okay, it's confirmed that the patient is crying. You can go on service.
0: Understood. Thank you, ma'am. Switching back.

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0: Fairfax. EMS 43, just be advised, we received another EMS level 1 call for Fairfax Hospital for a 47-year-old male. We're dispatching medic 408.
1: Same caller?
0: Can be negative. This patient's in the detox area.
1: Please repeat that last part.
0: Correction, the patient's going to be outside the ER. He's currently online with detox.
1: Okay, we'll check it out. Don't dispatch any more units.
0: Direct.

0: Fairfax VMS 403, do we have a description of where they are, what they're wearing, if they're in a car or anything like that?
1: 10-4, it looks like they are going to be outside the ER on the sidewalk. They're going to be wearing a cream-colored shirt, black pants, blue shoes.
0: Okay, I'm direct. We're looking for them now.
1: 10-4.

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0: Disregard that. 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He's still going to be on the sidewalk as far as we know.

0: 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What's your location?
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0: The ER staff has our individual handled. We are cleared.
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On channel 4 Bravo, box 40810, EMS level 3, 4568. King Edward Court, Cross Street, King William Court. Ambulance 423, engine 408. On channel 4 Bravo, box 40810, EMS level 3, 4568. King Edward Court, Cross Street, King William Court.

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On channel 4 Charlie, box 42362. Crash, medic required, Interstate 495 southbound pre-Braddock Road, cross street, Interstate 495 southbound through ramp. Power 408, engine 423, medic 408, EMS 403, engine 426, medic 426. On channel 4 Charlie, box 42362. Crash, medic required, Interstate 495 southbound pre-Braddock Road, cross street, Interstate 495 southbound through ramp.

Cree Braddock Road, Cross Street, Interstate 495 southbound through ramp. Power 408, engine 423, medic 408, EMS 403, engine 426, medic 426. On channel 4 Charlie, box 42362. Crash, medic required, Interstate 495 southbound, Cree Braddock Road, Cross Street, Interstate 495 southbound through ramp.

Fairfax engine 423 is on scene, 495 southbound after Braddock Road in the express lane. We've got one vehicle into the cement barrier. We'll be out checking. PD is also on scene. Direct 0035.

0: Fairfax engine 423. One vehicle flipped over in the express lane, one single occupant. Nobody's trapped, both of engine 423. The first transport unit, headed 408. We'll go back to Fort Bravo.
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On channel 4 Bravo, box 42807, EMS level 3, 6124, Arlington Boulevard, Route 50, Bar and Grill, Cross Street, Arlington Boulevard Service Road.

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Overdose, 2405 Fairhaven Avenue, 711 Cross Street, Richmond Highway.

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0: It appears that patient is now going northbound on Route 1 by the Moon Inn.
1: Was PD able to confirm that? They're the ones that placed us in service.
0: Yeah, that came from a phone call. We can wait for the police to confirm.
1: So we'll go back and check that area.
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Engine 411, Box 41138, Overdose, 6140, Richmond Highway, Moon Inn, Cross Street, Richmond Highway Service Road.

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0: I've checked in the area, haven't found a female, talked to several males. I'm sitting in front of the moon inn, and you see if she's on the line and if she can see us.
1: She did not leave her information, and she is no longer on the phone with us.
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Engine 207, Medic 205. On Channel 4 Bravo, Box 41138, EMS Level 1, 2803, Pope Street, 2071, Cross Street, North King Highway.

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Crash, medic required, cross street. Richmond Highway at Fort Hunt Road. Truck 411. On channel 4 Bravo, box 41192. Crash, medic required, cross street. Richmond Highway at Fort Hunt Road. Rescue 406, medic 424. On channel 4 Bravo, box 41138. EMS level 1, 2803 Pope Street, 2071, Cross Street, North King Highway. Rescue 406, Medic 424. On Channel 4 Bravo, Box, 41138, EMS level 1, 2803, Pope Street, 2071, Cross Street, North King Highway.

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0: Alright.
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2: Yeah.
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2: That's right.
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0: 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Yeah, we got a male, unconscious, not breathing. Pretty significant head trauma, but he's in PEA at a pretty good rate, so they're going to start working him. Not sure your location.
1: I'm coming down the hill now.
0: All right, I'll have them hold up to you.

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2: 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Hunter Village Drive at Flax Street. Part of a red Toyota Highlander up against a wall. Driver's unable to get out. 155. Rescue 408 from Fairfax.
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1: 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We're on 95, pulling out to the parkway. We may be ahead of Rescue 405. You can keep him on the call, but we've added. 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
2: Engine 419, Medic 419, on channel 4 Bravo, box 41932, crash, medic required, 8015, Morton Road, Shell Cross Street, Morton Road eastbound ramp to Interstate 95 southbound. Engine 419, Medic 419, on channel 4 Bravo, box 41932, crash, medic required, 8015, Morton Road, Shell Cross Street, Morton Road eastbound ramp to Interstate 95 southbound.

Engine 428, truck 410, on channel 4 Bravo, box 42800. Commercial fire alarm, 6402 Arlington Boulevard, cross street, Route 50 service road ramp to Route 50. Engine 428, truck 410, on channel 4 Bravo, box 42800. Commercial fire alarm, 6402 Arlington Boulevard, cross street, Route 50 service road ramp to Route 50.

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On channel 4 Bravo, box 40809, EMS level 1, 4410, Briarwood Court, North, 18.

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Pope Street, 2071, Cross Street, North Kings Highway.

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Engine 411, Meta 409. On channel 4 Bravo, Box 41136, EMS Level 1, 7117, Richmond Highway 100, Cross Street, Richmond Highway.

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Backlick Road, Show, Cross Street, Backlick Court.

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Engine 421, Medic 421, on channel 4 Bravo, box 42123, EMS level 2, 4100, Monument Court, 102, Cross Street, Fairfax Town Center.

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On channel 4 Bravo, box 43287, EMS level 3, 10860. Jennifer Marie Place, Cross Street, Clifton Road. Ambulance 441, engine 432. On channel 4 Bravo, box 43287, EMS level 3, 10860. Jennifer Marie Place, Cross Street, Clifton Road.

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Engine 410, on channel 1 Bravo, box 10908, mutual aid, EMS, 1310, South George Mason Drive, 21 Cross Street, 13th Street.

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On channel 4 Bravo, box 41191, EMS level 3, 6020, Richmond Highway. 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On channel 4 Bravo, box 41191, EMS level 3, 6020, Richmond Highway. 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

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Gallows Road, Fairfax Hospital. EMS 403. 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EMS level 1, 3300. Gallows Road, Fairfax Hospital. Ambulance 427, engine 422, on channel 4 Bravo, box 42201, EMS level 3, 6102 Hidling Avenue, Cross Street, Dinwiddie Street. Ambulance 427, engine 422, on channel 4 Bravo, box 42201, EMS level 3, 6102, Hidling Avenue, Cross Street, Dinwiddie Street. Engine 426, Ambulance 408, on channel 4 Bravo, box 42602, EMS level 2, 6598, Braddock Road, Cross Street, Spring Valley Drive. Engine 426, Ambulance 408, on channel 4 Bravo, box 42602, EMS level 2, 6598, Braddock Road, Cross Street, Spring Valley Drive.

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EMS level 3, 7716. 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EMS level 3, 7716. Hayfield Road, Cross Street, Broadmoor Street.

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Ambulance 444, engine 444. On channel 4 Bravo, box 444 18, ENS level 3, 7401, Macketwood Terrace, Cross Street, Willow Hill Drive.

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EMS level 1, 3300. 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

Ambulance 440, engine 440, on tail 4 Bravo, box 4485, EMS level 3, 12405, Quezon Road, Cross Street, Sunrise Green. Ambulance 440, engine 440, on tail 4 Bravo, box 4485, EMS level 3, 12405, Quezon Road, Cross Street, Sunrise Green.

Engine 430, Medic 430, on channel 4 Bravo, box 43007, EMS level 1, 9229, Arlington Boulevard, the Virginian, 31A, Cross Street, Arlington Boulevard. 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

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Truck 410, Medic 410, on channel 4 Bravo, box 410-95, EMS level 1, 4002, David Lane, Cross Street, Dawes Avenue.

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Post 700.

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0: 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On Channel 4 Delta, Box 43529, Crash, Trapped, Fairfax County Parkway southbound under Rolling Road, Cross Street, Route 286 southbound ramp to Route 286. Rescue 405, Engine 435, Ambulance 427, Medic 405, EMS 402, Battalion 408, Safety 402. On Channel 4 Delta, Box 43529, Crash, Trapped, Fairfax County Parkway southbound under Rolling Road, Cross Street, Route 286 southbound ramp to Route 286.
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0: 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Are you able to call back the monitoring company and see if the alarm is still active?
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0: Put me on a public service, Fairfax County Parkway, southbound, just after Fred Oaks. We got a guy that's got a flat tire. We're going to try to get him in.
1: 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I'm going to get back.

Engine 432, on channel 4 Bravo, Mox 43204, public service, Cross Street, Fairfax County Parkway southbound at Fred's Oak Road. Engine 432, on channel 4 Bravo, Mox 43204, public service, Cross Street, Fairfax County Parkway southbound at Fred's Oak Road.

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1: Engine 432. We were able to get the car over on the right-hand side and put the flares out. He does not have any way to change the tire. He's in the midst of trying to get that resolved, but it's a burgundy Toyota Corolla on the right-hand side just past Fred Oaks, okay?
0: 815.

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Potomac Woods Lane, Cross Street, Potomac Ridge Road. 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On channel 4 Bravo, box 41284, EMS level 3, 9100. Potomac Woods Lane, Cross Street, Potomac Ridge Road.

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Engine 444, Medic 429. On channel 4 Bravo, box 44442, EMS level 1, 1944, Chainbridge Road, Metro, Tysons, North Entrance, Cross Street, West Park Drive.

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North Beauregard Street.

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Truck 429, Medic 402, on Channel 4 Bravo, Box 42940, EMS Level 1, 1576, Spring Hill Road, Metro, Spring Hill, Cross Street, Leesburg Pike.

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0: 60 feet up. On the cell tower. Can you identify if they're in harnesses or just climbed up and are sitting there on the tower itself?

0: Rescue 6 for Charlie Division. Yeah, they have an improvised rope harness, and it looks like they've chained themselves to the radio tower. All right, Crowder. Charlie Division from Rescue 6. We're filling some equipment. We're going to make our way over there on foot until the roadway can open up to get the rig over there.
1: Copy. Are you straight on our location? We're roughly due west from the command post.
0: Rescue 306 is okay.
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Spring Village Drive, Maple Creek Building, 219. Engine 422, Medic 422. On channel 4 Bravo, Box 42207, EMS Level 2, 7416. Spring Village Drive, Maple Creek Building, 219. Engine 438, Truck 438. 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Commercial fire alarm, 5900. 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

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Joseph Hewitt Drive, 400. Ambulance 431, engine 421. On channel 4 Bravo, box 42103, EMS level 3, 3620. Joseph Hewitt Drive, 400.

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Yeah, go ahead. So you have the second rope and the bolt cutters ready for the mesh along we get up there. Just having that over here on the side would be great.

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On channel 4 Bravo, box 43401, EMS level 3, 2932. 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On channel 4 Bravo, box 43401, EMS level 3, 2932. 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

0: Rescue 4-4, officer. Go ahead.
1: Alright. So there's going to be two separate systems. They're going to reuse. We need to start building up for a second system. That's going to be two track lines. And we're going to move Rescue 4 to anchor off of that. There have to be two separate systems. And here's the other thing. We need to build the system above where the escape block is going to be, and we need to do a crosshaul to get those two victims over to where the first victim is, and that's where they're going to be lowered down from. They cannot be lowered down from where they currently are.

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On Channel 4 Bravo, Box 44500, EMS Level 3, 10100. 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Ambulance 440, Rescue Engine 433. On Channel 4 Bravo, Box 44500, EMS Level 3, 10100. Fairfax Boulevard, Patient First, 3, Cross Street, Fairwoods Parkway.

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0: 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On channel 4 Bravo, box 42606, EMS level 3, 6414, Edsel Road, 101. 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On channel 4 Bravo, box 42606, EMS level 3, 6414, Edsel Road, 101.
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Downs Drive, Cross Street, Birch Drive. Matic 421, engine 415. On channel 4 Bravo, box 41513, EMS level 3, 3921. Downs Drive, Cross Street, Birch Drive.

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1: Anybody from Rescue 4 or on Kilo? Or crash on Juliet? Is there an extra closer on top that we can lower it out and you'll have to have it? Can you repeat that? Is there an extra clutch that is not being utilized that we can lower down here? 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I'll lower one down. Hey, Caleb or Kyle, anyone up top, any extra clutches you have, lower down on the tape lock.
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0: 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On channel 4 Bravo, box 42131, EMS level 3, 13060, Autumn Woodsway, 101 Cross Street, Fairstone Drive.
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1: Basically, we put the middle of 400 with two bytes and just anchor them up. We'll catch them down here.

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On Channel 4 Bravo, Box 40560, EMS Level 1, Interstate 95 northbound over South Van Doren Street, Cross Street, South Van Doren Street ramp to Interstate 95. Engine 405, Medic 405, Engine 205. On Channel 4 Bravo, Box 40560, EMS Level 1, Interstate 95 northbound over South Van Doren Street, Cross Street, South Van Doren Street ramp to Interstate 95.

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0: 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Looks like the 13 words is accurate. It's going to be a white sedan on the right shoulder with the hazards on.
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1: Truck 410, ambulance 203. On channel 4 Bravo, box 410-08, EMS level 2, 3343. Glen Carlin Drive, Cross Street, Vista Drive. Truck 410, ambulance 203. On channel 4 Bravo, box 410-08, EMS level 2, 3343. Glen Carlin Drive, Cross Street, Vista Drive.
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Engine 422, medic 422, on channel 4 Bravo, box 42705, EMS level 1, 8112, Viola Street, Cross Street, Maple Tree Lane.

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Engine 442, ambulance 442, on channel 4 Bravo, box 44240, crash with injury, Trap Road over Route 267, Cross Street, Route 267 westbound ramp to Trap Road northbound. Engine 442, ambulance 442, on channel 4 Bravo, box 44240, crash with injury, Trap Road over Route 267, Cross Street, Route 267 westbound ramp to Trap Road northbound. Engine 411, Medic 411, on channel 4 Bravo, box 41136, EMS level 1, 7236, Fordson Road, 104, Cross Street, Lockheed Boulevard. Engine 411, Medic 411, on channel 4 Bravo, box 41136, EMS level 1, 7236, Fordson Road, 104, Cross Street, Lockheed Boulevard. Engine 437, Medic 424, on channel 4 Bravo, box 41908, EMS level 1, 9110, Balboa Woods, Parkway, 402, Cross Street, Richmond Highway. Engine 437, Medic 424, on channel 4 Bravo, box 41908, EMS level 1, 9110, Balboa Woods, Parkway, 402, Cross Street, Richmond Highway.

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1: Yeah, I'm ready for the contact information.
0: Last name, M-E-H-A-R-I, phone number 703-912-1203, and the address is 7373 Boston Boulevard, Costco. 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I just shutting down the sprinkler system, draining it, still would not allow the alarm to reset. We ended up hitting the power for the alarm. 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

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On channel 4 Bravo, box 41093, ENS level 2, 5757. Seminary Road, Shell, Cross Street, Orem Street. Engine 410, ambulance 428. On channel 4 Bravo, box 41093, EMS level 2, 5757, Seminary Road, Shell, Cross Street, Orem Street.

5402. On channel 2 Bravo, Box, Mutual Aid, Fire, Cross Street, Seminary Road ramp to Interstate 395 southbound at Seminary Road eastbound ramp to Interstate 395 southbound. Safety 402. On channel 2 Bravo, Box, 1, Mutual Aid, Fire, Cross Street, Seminary Road ramp to Interstate 395 southbound at Seminary Road eastbound ramp to Interstate 395 southbound.

4-0-2, on channel 2 Bravo, box 1, mutual aid, fire, cross street, Seminary Road ramp to Interstate 395 southbound at Seminary Road eastbound ramp to Interstate 395 southbound.

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William Short Circle, 201, Cross Street, John F. Road.

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1: We have no reported injuries at this time. Do we have PD coming?

The City of Fairfax Fire Department would like to congratulate Fire Chief John O'Neill on his retirement after completing 10-plus years of service, protecting the lives and property of the citizens in the city and county of Fairfax. Chief O'Neill, we appreciate the dedication, professionalism, and commitment that you have exhibited throughout your career. We wish you and your family well as you move forward into the future. Congratulations on a job well done. 1350.

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Engine 441, Medic 414. On channel 4 Bravo, Box, 435-19, EMS level 1, 8670, vent aero port.

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1: 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Nothing evident. 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Yeah, investigating.
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0: 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What you need?
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0: 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QB43, and the second is VZ65. 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
0: We met up with the caller and reported an odor on the third floor. We've checked all levels of the building. Everything checks out okay. We're in orders to intent. 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

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Lay Mill Road, Cross Street, Lay Mill Road.

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On tail of 4 Bravo, Box 42417, EMS Level 2, 8412. 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Medic 522. On channel 4 Bravo, Box 41708, EMS Level 1, 6211, Centerville Road, Fairfax Radiological Consultants, 400, Cross Street, Redwood Square Center. Medic 522. On channel 4 Bravo, Box 41708, EMS Level 1, 6211, Centerville Road, Fairfax Radiological Consultants, 400, Cross Street, Redwood Square Center.

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1: Information on the wires.
0: Call was placed in a couple days ago. The area was marked off with caution tape. Occupants of the Horizon Child Development School removed the caution tape and have been utilizing the parking lot that the driveway is blocking.
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On channel 4 Bravo, box 42207, EMS level 3, 7448. Spring Village Drive, Madison Green Building, 513.

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Tower 405, ALS 404, Ambulance 411. 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

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Ambulance 423, Tower 408, Engine 410, on Channel 4 Bravo, Box 40800, EMS Level 3, 7060, Columbia Pike, DaVita Annandale Dialysis, Cross Street, Columbia Pike.

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On Channel 4 Delta, Box 4, 1955, Crash, Trap, Interstate 95 northbound, Premier Route 286, Cross Street, Interstate 95 northbound, ramp to Interstate 95 Expressway northbound. Tower 441, Rescue 510, Engine 419, Ambulance 441, Medic 424, ALS 404, Battalion 405, Safety 401, Engine 422, Ambulance 437. On Channel 4 Delta, Box 4, 1955, Crash, Trapped, Interstate 95 northbound, Premier Route 286, Cross Street, Interstate 95 northbound, ramp to Interstate 95 Expressway northbound.

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0: Looks more like it. Northbound 95, left shoulder, just past 166 over 2. Yeah, I'm investigating.
1: Turning 408 on the scene. I'll then establish command of my vehicle in front of the incident.
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0: 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Should be my driver. I'll wait for him.
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1: 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According to Rapid SOS, it's giving that impression. 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

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On channel 4 Bravo, box 43601, EMS level 3, 2340, Dallas Corner Boulevard, T-Mobile, Cross Street, Dallas Corner Boulevard. 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
0: 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Did you want police added?
1: This call's in the jail. We don't need police.
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CVS. A street. Cambridge Road. 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EMS level 3, 2912. Cambridge Road. CVS. Cross street. Cambridge Road. 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EMS level 3, 2340. Dallas Corner Boulevard. T-Mobile. Cross street. Dallas Corner Boulevard. Matic 303. On channel 4 Bravo, box 43601. EMS level 3, 2340. Dallas Corner Boulevard. T-Mobile. Cross street. Dallas Corner Boulevard.

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Engine 410, Ambulance 428. 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
1: On channel 4 Bravo, box 41092, EMS level 1, 3440, South Jefferson Street, Goodwin House, Bailey's Crossroads, 570, truck 410, medic 418, on channel 4 Bravo, box 41092, EMS level 1, 3440, South Jefferson Street, Goodwin House, Bailey's Crossroads, 570.

Truck 422, engine 422, medic 422, paramedic engine 502, medic 522. On channel 4 Charlie, box 42274, crash with injury, Interstate 95 Expressway under Fairfax County Parkway, cross street, hell road ramp to Interstate 95 Expressway southbound. Truck 422, engine 422, medic 422, paramedic engine 502, medic 522. On channel 4 Charlie, box 42274, crash with injury, Interstate 95 Expressway under Fairfax County Parkway, cross street, Heller Road ramp to Interstate 95 Expressway southbound.

0: Fairfax and Paramedic District 502 on Route 4 Charlie with a hit in northbound lanes.
1: Copy that. 601.
2: 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PD is not needed.
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0: 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Going to be in the express lanes just prior to the rolling road overpass.
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0: 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We're coming northbound in the main lanes. 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

Rescue 406, Engine 207, Medic 205, Engine 210, Medic 405, on Channel 4 Charlie, Box 411-69, crash with injury, Interstate 95 southbound over Clermont Avenue, cross street, Interstate 95 southbound ramp to Eisenhower Con. Rescue 406, Engine 207, Medic 205, Engine 210, Medic 405, on Channel 4 Charlie, Box 411-69, crash with injury, Interstate 95 southbound over Clermont Avenue, cross street, Interstate 95 southbound ramp to Eisenhower Con. Engine 410, on Channel 1 Bravo, Box 10115, EMS Level 1, 4012, Columbia Pike 2, Cross Street, South Quincy Street. Engine 410, on Channel 1 Bravo, Box 10115, EMS Level 1, 4012, Columbia Pike 2, Cross Street, South Quincy Street.

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4: 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You can place us on the call with Engine 210.
0: Engine 210, just confirming it's going to be southbound, correct?
1: We are on the outer loop northbound just prior to Eisenhower.
0: Correct.
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3: Box 411-69, rash with injury, Interstate 95 northbound pre-Eisenhower Avenue, Cross Street, South Van Dorn Street northbound ramp to lie. Medic 405. On Channel 4 Charlie, Box 411-69, crash with injury, Interstate 95 northbound pre-Eisenhower Avenue, Cross Street, South Van Dorn Street northbound ramp to I. Engine 210, on Channel 4 Charlie, Box 411-69, crash with injury, Interstate 95 northbound pre-Eisenhower Avenue, Cross Street, South Van Dorn Street northbound ramp to I. Engine 210, on Channel 4 Charlie, Box 411-69, crash with injury, Interstate 95 northbound pre-Eisenhower Avenue, Cross Street, South Van Dorn Street northbound ramp to right.
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On channel 4 Charlie, box 41169. Crash with injury. Interstate 95 northbound pre-Eisenhower Avenue, cross street. South Van Dorn Street northbound ramp to lie. Engine 210. On channel 4 Charlie, box 41169. Crash with injury. Interstate 95 northbound pre-Eisenhower Avenue, cross street. South Van Dorn Street northbound ramp to lie. Engine 404, truck 425. On channel 4 Bravo, box 42521. 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
0: Can we take the Eisenhower connector? 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
0: 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I'll check for injuries.
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2: 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On channel 4 Bravo, box 42608, EMS level 3, 7120. 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On channel 4 Bravo, box 42608, EMS level 3, 7120. Braddock Road, Leewood Nursing Home, 134, Cross Street, Bradwood Street.

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0: 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Engine 429, truck 429, Angela or Bravo, box 42901, commercial fire alarm, 7929, West Park Drive, Cross Street, Jones Branch Drive.
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On channel 4, Bravo, box 411-00, MS level 3, 6800, Richmond Highway, Giant Cross Street, Beacon Field Airport Highway.

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Tower 405, engine 422, medic 426, engine 419, medic 419, on channel 4 Charlie, box 422-52, crash with injury, Interstate 95 southbound pre-evac Lake Road, cross street, Interstate 95 expressway southbound ramp to Interstate 95 southbound. Tower 405, engine 422, medic 426, engine 419, medic 419, on channel 4 Charlie, box 422-52, crash with injury, Interstate 95 southbound pre-evac Lake Road, cross street, Interstate 95 expressway southbound ramp to Interstate 95 southbound.

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On channel 4 Bravo, box 41811, EMS level 3, 7334, route 29, 103, cross street, route 29, service road.

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3: 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On channel 4 Bravo, box 42809, crash, medic required, 6129, Leesburg Pike, Munson Hill Towers, Cross Street, Rio Drive.

0: 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EMS level 1, 6308 South King Highway, Cross Street, North King Highway. Engine 411, Medic 411. 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EMS level 1, 6308 South King Highway, Cross Street, North King Highway.
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1: 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Medic 102 from Fairfax, you correct?
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3: EMS Level 3, 6210, Hacklick Road, Mike's American Grill, Cross Street, Cumberland Avenue. 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

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Ambulance 411, engine 411. 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Go help, cross street, Hogue Street.

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1: We do not.
0: All right, we circled Mike's American Grill. We're unable to locate. There's only the one call on this. We're going to go in service, unless you have anything further.
1: Ten four. Be advised the manager was on scene to speak with the fire department.

0: 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We have better location. Maybe it's 408. It should be in the bank parking lot to your right.
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On channel 4 Bravo, box 43007, EMS level 3, 9229. Arlington Boulevard, the Virginian, 16 Cross Street, Arlington Boulevard. Ambulance 434, engine 430. On channel 4 Bravo, box 43007, EMS level 3, 9229. Arlington Boulevard, the Virginian, 16 Cross Street, Arlington Boulevard.

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On channel 4 Charlie, box 43452. Crash with injury, Interstate 66 eastbound pre-Nutley Street, Cross Street, Interstate 66 eastbound ramp to Nutley Street. Rescue engine 433, engine 434, medic 433, engine 413, ambulance 413. On channel 4 Charlie, box 43452. Crash with injury, Interstate 66 eastbound pre-Nutley Street, Cross Street, Interstate 66 eastbound ramp to Nutley Street.

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3: Truck 410, Medic 410, on Channel 4, Bravo, Box, 41012, EMS Level 1, 402 Braddock Road, Cross Street, Arcadia Road. Truck 410, Medic 410, on Channel 4, Bravo, Box, 41012, EMS Level 1, 4002, Braddock Road, Cross Street, Arcadia Road.

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1: 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You got engine 206, engine 203. First still alarm, 3544 South Jefferson Street, the Starbucks. Had a strong burning smell inside the store. They'll be waiting outside. 1832.

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0: We're on scene, tied off a Bravo corner of a strip shopping center. It looks like we have stores on both sides. Nothing's up at end on side alpha. Unable to complete a lap, we do have our own water. Looks like structure's not being evacuated. I'm going to leave one at the rig. I'm going to go investigate with engine 410 and truck 410.
1: Okay, I'll copy. 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
3: 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We'll fix back to the assignment. Full stage while engine 410 investigate.
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Engine 425, Ambulance 431, on Channel 4 Bravo, Box 42500, EMS Level 2, 1908 Reston Metro Plaza, Boulevard Apartment at Reston Station, 506 Cross Street, Reston Station Boulevard. 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

0: 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I'm on the scene. I have command on the side of Alpha. Other structure adjacent to Engine 410. Waiting additional information from the interior of the roof.
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2: Things you said be adjacent stores, they said it's clear. After speaking with the occupants, it sounds smells like a odor of burnt coffee. After truck 10 checks the roof,

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1: The man from Engine 410.
0: Go ahead.
1: Well, they can check the adjacent stores. They said it's clear. After speaking with the occupants, it sounds, smells like a odor of burnt coffee. After truck 10 checks the roof, good with a good intent, and holding it with 10 units.
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On channel 4 Bravo, box 44205, EMS level 3, 9902 Rosewood Hill Circle, Cross Street, Rosewood Hill Drive. Ambulance 442, engine 429. On channel 4 Bravo, box 44205, EMS level 3, 9902, Rosewood Hill Circle, Cross Street, Rosewood Hill Drive.

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0: 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Fairfax from EMS 401.
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On channel 4 Bravo, box 44205, EMS level 3, 9902 Rosewood Hill Circle, Cross Street, Rosewood Hill Drive. Engine 429. On channel 4 Bravo, box 44205, EMS level 3, 9902, Rosewood Hill Circle, Cross Street, Rosewood Hill Drive.

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On channel 4 Bravo, box 4-10-99, EMS level 3-33-57. Ardley Court, Cross Street, South Carlin Springs Road. Ambulance 408, engine 418. On channel 4 Bravo, box 4-10-99, EMS level 3-33-57. Ardley Court, Cross Street, South Carlin Springs Road.

0: 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Ambulance 411, engine 409. 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

Truck 422, engine 422, medic 422, engine 419, medic 419. On channel 4 Charlie, box 42252, crash with injury, Interstate 95 southbound ramp to route 617, southbound, cross street, Interstate 95 southbound. Truck 422, engine 422, medic 422, engine 419, medic 419. On channel 4 Charlie, box 42252, crash with injury, Interstate 95 southbound ramp to route 617, southbound, cross street, Interstate 95 southbound.

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0: Engine 422 is on scene. Good location on the ramp to Backlick Road, southbound. Two vehicles. Be out check.
1: 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We'll come around. Engine 422, let these two cars come by. We'll shut down the ramp.
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0: Can you sort of PD unit to the intersection of South Lakes Drive and Reston Parkway? There's a male walking in and out of traffic, yelling at vehicles as they drive down the road. He looks like he's about to get hit by a car.
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0: 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I think he was wearing blue jeans.
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0: 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That was 4-1.
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2: 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Engine 410, Medic 410, on channel 4 Bravo, box 41096, EMS level 1, 6409, Vale Street, Cross Street, Park Road.

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2: 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Columbia Pike, Dick's Sporting Goods, Cross Street, Spring Lane. Truck 410, Medic 418. On channel 4 Bravo, box 41099, EMS level 2, 5714. Columbia Pike, Dick's Sporting Goods, Cross Street, Spring Lane.

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Standby, 6100, Richmond Highway. A's in, cross street, Richmond Highway. 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Standby, 6100, Richmond Highway. A's in, cross street, Richmond Highway.

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Engine 442, Medic 429. On channel 4 Bravo, box 44240, EMS level 1, 1551. Trap Road, Wolf Trap Farm Park, Cross Street, Trap Road.

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Ambulance 436, engine 404, on channel 4 Bravo, box 40400, EMS level 3, 733, Elgin Street, Cross Street, Spring Street. Engine 424, Medic 424, on channel 4 Bravo, box 42417, EMS level 1, 850 Fuerte Court, Cross Street, Francisco Way. 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